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2: Responding to Whately River Road in the area of Hurley Hay Park.
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0: Yeah, when you get on scene, park behind my truck. 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
2: 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Can anyone confuse a little?

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1: 13.
0: Yes, sir, just to advise, another 911 call of a kid on the phone shouting profanities. Probably in the vicinity of J Street in the corner of 5th.
1: Very safe. Is there a radius on that?
0: Hey, firm, sir, it's going to be a 6-meter, 6-meter radius with...
2: Three dispatch.
0: Go ahead, sir.
2: Is this the same number that called the other night? Same kind of thing.
0: Hey, firm.

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0: 3, G Zulu, Quadrot, G 35, operated by NAS Sierra Alpha 3600 on that side. And also, in the rescue trolley on scene, they were driving.
1: Great.

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1: I'll be going off 42. Mm. All
2: right.
3: Pass is 8. Hey, it's passing all my school. Good clip. I'm on my radar.

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0: 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This is different from the priors. Mapping at 25 4th Street, apartment 14. Sounds like a TV's on in the background.
1: Appreciate it.

0: Shuttle Control, Lever Command.
1: Lever Command.
0: The cause is a lost neutral and the power company is still on scene. We're going to be clear. Incident turbulence.
1: Bruce, the power company is on scene. You're going to be clear. 2126.
2: Ruthie, I've made contact with a female party. State her toddler had a phone to apartment Ruthie. She said, I don't have him.

0: Received, sir. I disconnected. 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She stated she would. I got a first name of Megan.
1: Received.

0: Yeah, Reed, just want to confirm if the Mega has been house, date of birth 12-4-79.
1: Yeah, she's involved in that. I'm pretty much the young girl now.
0: Repeat.

0: Let me just finish.
1: Go ahead, sir.
0: Can you put myself in 13-11 and foot patrol down there?
1: Greasy, sir.
2: Control to 10-6, 10-7.
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0: There's a call on the board for return phone call to Jeannie Soka. She is looking for a call in regards to a citation that her family member received.
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0: Sorry.
1: I had an abandoned 911 cell call mapping at 67 Putnam Street. Nothing showing in IMC records for the cell number. On callback, I got voicemail. I did leave a message.
0: Okay. Four, was that the work I did?

I sent 911 EMTs, first responders, respond to 384, 364, Farley Road, 67-year-old male who was fallen. Control clear at 2137.

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3: Medical Wendell, 354 Philly Road, Central. Looks like he's able to get up on his own.
1: How are you going?
0: Reese.
2: Reese.

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0: FEMA Park Regis still out. I have an ambulance that needs to go to a medical in Wendell on Farley Road. Go ahead, sir.
1: Yeah, I just cleared the senior center. That's still out.
0: Receive.

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1: Go ahead, sir. Can you show them both units 5 from Foot Patrol?
0: Go ahead, Ford.
1: Where are you?

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1: Yeah.

0: phone call from a mail party in Royalston. He is advising that via Facebook Messenger, he's been receiving Q5 threats from Natalie Mazzio at 9B Mattawa Circle, making payments, asking him to take care of her kids since she's not going to be here anymore.
1: Bridget.
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0: 9 if you want.
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0: Can you please text the RP's number to my work phone so I can speak with him on the way up there?
1: Sure, she can. We're still on the phone with him now. She's going to have him also send us the screenshots of all the messages on Facebook.

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0: 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He sent it to my phone, but if you wanted to send it to my phone, just in a second layer, it'd be great.
1: Receive. I sent it to yours and the sergeant's.

0: 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They also leave there.
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1: No, came over on it.
0: In Harley?
1: My apologies.

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0: So I'm Sunderland Fire personnel. Sunderland Fire, respond over to Cliffside Apartments. Apartment R Romeo 7. Report of heavy water flow coming through the apartment. 248 Amherst Road, apartment R7. Report of heavy water flow coming from the upstairs apartment in the R building. Throw clear 2228.
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0: Apartment. My RP was in R7. They're just concerned that something might be wrong with the tenants.

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1: right.
3: Yep.
1: The advisor is a call on the board for a citizen at Pinecrest. It's a call back to Alex Burbine in regards to some potential vandalism to his bicycle.
3: So I'm going to be able to tire that over. I'm like, not a lot.

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1: Control ground 4.
0: Two Tango Alpha Romeo 46. It's on the way. Two TARR 46.
1: Greasy, are you clear? 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
1: Control Bungo Center Link Command.
0: Yeah, it was confirmed spilled water on the floor. It just went through the floor. Maintenance is on scene. All units clear in service.
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0: Restart fire to 66 Shiglow Street. I'm smelling gas. Homeowner is also reporting a smell of gas. It's pretty strong out front here.
1: Everything.

Attention South Deerfield Fire personnel. South Deerfield Fire personnel, respond to 66 Sugarloaf Street, 66 Sugarloaf Street, for a smell of gas in front of the residence. Again, that's 66 at 2250.

0: Sir, just after you were toned, Northampton requested a writ team from you guys. 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Do you think you could assemble a crew?
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0: Great.

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rescue answering. It's going to be unfounded down here. Can you just take a ride down West Street and see if you can see anybody burning in a backyard?

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We're going to go down

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0: and Buddy Rip, Carmo and Farms. They had a party walking, requesting an ambulance, thrown out, eight old male, deep, he took up the hills, trying to go in that night.
1: Recently, you can tell me for.
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Attention, Turnersville Ambulance, Northfield Ambulance, Turnersville Ambulance, Northfield Ambulance. 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Again, that's 10 Montague City Road, the Cumberland Farms, 4A. 18-year-old male, possible overdose. 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

0: 7 dispatch.
1: Oh. Control and Terror Souls. I think that was not turning calls anymore.
2: Repeat.
1: You can choose responding to come to the front. Repeat, turn yourself in when you're responding. Northfield was started. Mutual aid. AMR is on the book.

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0: You can show A1 on scene.
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0: 18 dispatch, do you have all the RPs info?
1: Negative, I just have the male party's first name.
0: I'll work on getting you more.

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1: Control 7.
0: We're at Franklin.

0: 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I believe I found him. Control had him. He's going to be negative 14.
1: Okay, Richard. Thank you.
0: ATV Kansas, confirm 22-2008.
1: Yeah, it's going to be confirmative.

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1: Go ahead.
0: Do we have an address for mail party in house?

0: 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Nah.
1: Okay, I should thank you.

0: 18 dispatch.
1: Go ahead.
0: Can you just put me all the information from 38 and you see it?

0: some control factor is what they want.
1: Control factor is what they want.
0: Yes, sir. You can have North JAM. We're going to take this in VOS.
2: Routine field can stand down. You're going to take it as VOS at 11 Northfield Street. You copy?
3: We copy. Standing down.
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0: 91 Miss South, Matthew Steen Street, apartment 2. Spoke to us is our Grass City. We're trying to some preset shortcuts on his phone, and it calls 911 by accident.
1: Very

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Respond at number 10 Main Road for a 72-year-old female, fever, sweating. Again, respond number 10 Main Road, 72-year-old female, fever, sweating. 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

potential or any of them full or any of them respond to 10 Main Road for a 17-year-old female. That is vomiting. And that's a 2-year-old female at 10 Main Road. That is vomiting. Control survive 4-3-2.

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Caller and ambulance, retone for 10 Main Road, 72-year-old female vomiting. Mm-hmm. Again, that is 10 Main Road, 72-year-old female that's vomiting. Control scene back at 434.

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Attention, Turner 12 ambulance. Turner 12 ambulance, respond to 170 Montague City Road, first floor apartment for a 73-year-old female. Has a fever and severe pain in legs. Again, that's 170 Montague City Road, first floor apartment for a 73-year-old female. Fever, severe pain in legs. AMR is responding. Control standby at 532.

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0: 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Control to Turner's Falls A1 AMR unit responding. Stroke diagnostic was completed. There is a clear evidence of stroke.
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0: 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Again, that's 248 Greenfield Road, Pine Hill Orchards, to assist EMS with a female party. Control sing that at 606.
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Northfield Ambulance, respond to 59 Lower Farms Road. That's 59 Lower Farms Road. 91-year-old female that fell. Again, that's 59 59 Lower Farms Road for a 91-year-old female that fell. Control scene by at 607.

0: 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Where is the patient in the trailer?
1: 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We're right out back of the trailer.
0: Gracie, right across from the tractor trailer that's parked on the road.
1: That's affirmative.
0: Gracie.

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1: 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Please stand by.

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0: Coronex 3881. Yeah, sorry about that. 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
0: 1.
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2: 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Thank you.

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0: 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It's 22 Gale Road for male party. So here in Worcester. You're 7.
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1: Just popped up on screen. 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

Central EMT and first responders, or EMT and first responders, respond to 22 Gale Road, 82-year-old male, appearance, possible stroke, possible fall of head injury. 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
1: 4119, what's up, bro?
0: You're 88 Leverett from the loose cow. Any idea who may have near the cemetery?
1: Lisa Crocker, most likely.
0: We'll give her a call. Thank you.
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0: 是的。
1: So I'm not able to get in touch with Lisa Croft. Did leave a voice message for her at EIEIO phone.
0: Breezy. What does she have going on? Is it loose animal?
1: For it, a large black cow is out on the road in the area 188 North Leverett.
0: Breezy.

0: 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Three for answers.
1: Good morning, Gregory Cook, since he has a station to pick up his LTC.

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Just spoke to a Russell Wheeler. They said he heard a noise last night and this morning found metal BBs. Somebody shot his window and his car.

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1: 391.
0: The area of 35 State Road, just north of Muffins. Car versus bear. The vehicle's left, but the bear is still there and alive.
1: Could you check to see if there's any details in there?
0: Sure.

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1: Go ahead, sir.
0: I'll be en route to that bear strike. Just an FYI, the operator of the vehicle that hit the bear stated they left to drop their daughter off. They'll be returning the muffin shortly.
1: EPO radio room was advised. They don't have an ETA for the officer, but they do have one in the district.

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1: Control log, that's clear.
0: I'll be clear.
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0: just do.
1: 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I'm on the board currently.
2: Where is it?

0: The animals were moving on the side of the road. We come by an SDOT worker who's going to call and have someone pick up the bear. All the muffins, the operator.
1: Received.

track number 262 Main Street. You'll be talking on to Jennifer LaPierre. Her sister spoke with her yesterday when she was going out to do some yard work, and no one will reach her since. She does drive an older green Highlander 382 Yankee. So. Control to 26-2.

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1: 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I'll give him a call.

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1: 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I'll try to detail. 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

0: Area 45 Taylor Road reported a low-hanging wire. Prince truck was barely able to get under it. You can just let me know to contact with Verizon, like the wires. 45 Taylor Road.
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0: 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Oh. 15 West River Street, J&S Realty, multiple general alarms coming in.
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0: 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Longfield Ambulance, respond to 98 Burnham Road for a 24-year-old male, difficulty breathing, and 98 Burnham Road, 24-year-old male, difficulty breathing. Control, goodbye. 1049.
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1: Can you respond out to, it's going to be, it looks like the area of number 7, Ripley Road in Montague, for 911 misdial. I spoke to an elderly gentleman on callback, but the phone was very staticky.
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1: 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Confirm missile, I'll be 5.
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4: 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Just FYI.
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1: What was the Maple Street?
0: 198A Alpha.
1: Copy.
0: Control the 32-1. Go ahead, sir. 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
2: Upon low vehicle accident at the NoCo station, 5th Church Street, Bernardston. Witness stated it's a Honda pickup truck. Entered back to the point, but the operator is out and working on it. We'll be sending man over.
0: Responding Maple Street in Conway. Alright, here's your
1: seat. 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

0: Yeah, I'm clear right now. 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
1: Yeah. Morning. 4-2 control, we'll take a flatbed. Mass 5, Mike Alpha Kilo 910. Mike Alpha Kilo 910. I'll get you the operator in just a moment.

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1: I received Conway ambulance clear of the intersection route to CDH with South County on board.

All county units, stand by to copy a bolo out of Coleraine. A bolo out of Coleraine. A vehicle left the scene of an assault approximately 5 minutes ago.

Controlled all county units. All county units. Boulevard of Coleraine for MAF 4 Zulu Hotel Kilo 57 4 ZHK 57. On a 2001 Honda Civic color gray, although it was described as being more gold or brown. VRO Nicholas Jenis left the scene of an assault at 238 East Coleraine Road. Unknown on weapons, stop and hold for state police. Mass 4 Zulu Hotel Kilo 57. Patrol clear at 1226.

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0: Receiving signal, AMR is en route, and state police are en route as well. We do not believe the suspect is on scene, it's just a victim.
2: 89 route, all North Philly and Messina, it's clear.
1: 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Stand by 435.

0: a little tied up here, but that Volvo vehicle, if you could contact Officer Garvey, he's on a detail in Leiden. That vehicle comes through Leiden and Burniston all the time. So I'm keeping an eye open for it. This should be on Greenfield Road.
1: Received.
2: Details was on Greenfield Road to
1: Nepal. Received.

0: East Coleraine Road. You've got an elderly male with a head injury due to an assault. Just be advised, if there is a Honda Civic 4 Zulu Hotel Kilo 5-7 in the driveway, stage, do not enter. But they do believe the suspect has fled the scene.
1: Gracie.

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1: He has stage data, so he's there.
0: I believe so. He does have a radio, so he's probably listening.
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0: Yeah, we're being diverted to another call in Greenfield. We're canceling our response to Coleraine.
1: Okay, you know you are primary to Coleraine, correct?
0: You'll have to speak with our dispatcher. They just diverted us to another call.

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1: Coleraine Ambulance.
0: Okay, I show you still committed on scene. AMR canceled, and I've started Chevron Falls Mutual Aid.
1: Breathing.

0: Chief Squad 6 responding. Stanley is now calling back. You can proceed to the scene. He is on a bus center. We're trying to get the ALS. That's affirmative.
1: That's fine. See that if you want to see this.

0: is somewhere near, but I don't know, Civic.
1: Crazy, crazy. I guess all kind of a thing.
2: Back.
0: Control, and...
2: Go ahead, sir.
0: I'm on the patient's recording right now.
2: Bruce, you want me to start ALS or whatever?

0: control on with a recon for 12 ambulance. Shelburne 12 ambulance with me straight and pouring. With a head injury doing assault. That's Chaser the East Cambridge at 1241.
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1: Minor cuts, and I had the bleed rolled. I believe BLS will be action.
0: Repeat, BLS, thank you. 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
0: Yeah, but your best route is probably going to be Van Nuys Road. It's on the high end of East Coleraine Road. So Van Nuys Road to East Coleraine.

0: Nova Lorraine, P9. Your traffic, sir.
1: Yeah, we have a small semi-contained fire in a fire pit behind the residence, which would extinguish if they take the highway.
0: Corrine 5, did you copy?

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1: Control's on.
0: All units be clear. Vehicle's been towed.
1: Sorry.

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1: South County Ambulance.
0: I'm sure that you're clear of your intercept. Do you have just one or two rigs today?
1: We have one.
0: Received, and you are clear of the intercept?
1: Not yet. Almost at cooling.
0: Right, you're transporting from the intercept, though, correct?
1: Correct.
2: Control, Corrin, Squad 6.
0: Oh, Rain, Squad 6.
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0: Squad 6, you're on scene 1247.

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1: Go ahead, Conway Ambulance.
0: We'll be off at Cooley, South County as well.
1: Conway and South County off at Cooley at 1249.

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1: Request for a welfare check at 220 Dana Road, San Angelo Poulos. The caller is from Greenville, VA Affairs. They say you haven't heard from him since he was discharged from the hospital on the 12th and are concerned with his history.
0: He was broke or carpenter road. Are you in from Route 2?
2: Yeah, sorry, radio doesn't work very well. We're coming in from Corey and Shelburne Road.
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0: that Volvo vehicle, Nicholas Jenis, father believes he has a friend that lives somewhere down near the golf course. State police will be in that area as well, or en route from Coleraine anyway.
1: 17 copies of that. 17 to 5.

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0: What's your six?
1: I'm up at the airport.
2: Send me a minute on there with you.
0: Appreciate it.

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0: I'm just gonna take a ride down Fairway to Walnut. And then Montague City Road, I don't know where else he might be at.

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1: Where is it?

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1: Well, there was one similar, same color, and everything played was close, but that's not it.

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1: Received en route. Which side of Montague City Road?
0: We're passing the ferry.
2: Control zone, time we
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0: 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I got him stopped. I had a bus.
1: Coming down Fairview now.
2: Anyone?

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How come units pull out of for 14-year-old Juliana Garcia Davis, date of birth 8/11/2011?

Would you rather have 100 pounds fire brought a nose ring last year in which colored t-shirt and white cropped Oregon State Geronimo Buffalo and Springfield area before the polls all TV? And that was for Julia Davis, control sitting by 1 through 4.

0: control to 4 and 6. The solo on the board for missing juvenile out of Athol.
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1: Right. We've got fire at all. 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

Attention, Turner South Ambulance personnel. Turner South Ambulance, respond to 356 Long Eastern Road. A 27-year-old male, unknown injuries, possible mental health evaluation, PD on scene. Again, 356 Montague City Road, 27-year-old male, unknown injuries, possible mental health eval, PD is on scene, AMR is not available, 1336.

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0: 4-3.
2: Two.
0: Some fire and ambulance. Route 10 near Heirloom for fire.

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0: Northfield A2, Med 1, responding in the area of 87 Northfield Road for the MVC.
1: Northfield Ambulance 2 and Med 1, responding 1345.

0: 4 dispatch.
1: 13 6 1 responding. 1346, we're getting some conflicting reports. One reported room, one reported near Graves Concrete. Both reported a silver sedan.
2: What? Control, where's next to?
1: Where's the next to?
3: Can you look and see if you have a phone number for a Jake, for Jacob Amadon?
2: Am I seeing? It's in front of Graves Concrete.
1: Where's the next to on scene, in front of Graves Concrete.
2: One number listed.
3: If this gentleman is able to go out.
2: Proceed. 4 to control.
1: And further north, the other lens, did you copy closer to Graves Concrete?
0: Affirmative, we have the update. We're about a minute out.
1: Thank you. 4-2.
0: Disregard, I just saw your update in the cat. You can put me in the area.
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0: Are you all set, sir? We're getting a panic alarm for you.
1: Good.
2: 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Yeah, I'm all set.
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1: Greetings. I'll give you a call. Actually, they're all here at this moment. Number 10.
0: Is it that way?

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1: Not speeding as far as I saw, but I could have saw it. They're about to turn onto Route 10.

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1: 284.
2: I have 15.15 miles an hour under the speed limit. I'll be clear.
1: Where is it?
2: They looked fast.
1: Received.

0: Yeah.
1: Monroe, I repeat operating and wait instructions from X4. 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
0: Yeah.
1: 1407.

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1: 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You say MSP's on scene?

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0: On arrival at Franklin.
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0: Alvarez is clear. The roof's in.
1: Oh, you just are clear. 14.

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1: You shall explore Monroe Bluff responding to the Monroe State Fire for Manpower and Environmental.
0: Received. Next storm rush responding will be toning out Florida. 1425.

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1: Second South County Ambulance, South County Ambulance, respond to Deerfield Elementary School, the nurse's office, for the 34-year-old male stung by a bee. Again, Deerfield Elementary School, the nurse's office, 34-year-old male is staying. She is awake and breathing at this time. It's 1426.
0: They're just advising. I sent you a text. The reporter from Greenfield Reporter is looking. 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

0: 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I called back and spoke with a Brooke who's at 225 Plumtree Road. She stated she dropped her phone down the stairs and that there was not an emergency there.
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0: 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Back on the fly.
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1: Attention, Bernison EMTs, first responders, Northfield Ambulance. Bernison EMTs, first responders, Northfield Ambulance. Respond to 20 Church Street, Bernison Senior Center for a female party in her 80s who's fallen. Again, 20 Church Street, the Senior Center. Elderly female party who's fallen, no reported injuries. Stroke player 1510.
2: One. Go for both.
1: Medical at the Senior Center, 20 Church Street, an elderly female who's fallen.
2: Received.
0: Received a call from Troy PD. They're requesting we respond to an address, 260 Federal Street. Attempt to make contact with an Elizabeth Lieberg in regards to her husband, Eric, who passed away this morning at a friend's house.
3: 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Northfield 82 is responding to 20 years for the fall.

0: took a report of a truck off the road, 116 Conway Road, in the area of South Mill River Road, in a bad spot.
1: I'm in with that truck right now. Tow truck's on me. 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

0: this. 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
1: 32
0: is on. 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
1: Okay, copy your camping, though. Thank you. Shelter control, North 32.
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1: Cancel, North 2, we're returning the service.

took a call for two loose dogs in Sunderland. They're at 334 Russell Street. It's a black lab and a yellow lab. My caller does have them on a leash. What was the address again, ma'am? 334 Russell Street in Sunderland.

0: Hope you have a good afternoon.
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0: Attention Fox County Ambulance personnel. Fox County Ambulance responded to Deerfield, 38 Stillwater Road for a 95-year-old male party with a fever, possible infection. Again, 38 Stillwater Road, 95-year-old male party, fever, possible infection. Control clear, 1528.
1: Control, South County 1.
0: South County 1. Time for Lieutenant. Control to 10-4.

Medical at 38 Stillwater Road. 95-year-old male, party fever, possible infection. South County Ambulance is going to be responding from Northampton.

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1: AOS 1, Bruce Long's door.
0: AOS 1 responding at 1529.

0: Yeah, it looks like it's probably close to road. I'll just cut down swamp and loop back.
1: Vehicle showed up in a pickup. I just put the vehicle information into the call. You both can just turn you.
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0: 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Yeah, I mean, if you turn down the street from Lake Pleasant, it should be the first right-hand turn you can get on that pulled up and drive to a house. It looks like on Google Maps.
1: Good, we got it.
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0: I recovered them items. I'm going to stop by the elementary school. A lot of them are addressed to them. I'll be 17.
1: Receive.

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0: taking a 911 call, 308 Montague City Road. RP stating there's a female on the upstairs floor currently screaming loudly, unknown what's going on.
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0: 533 dispatch, going 4.
1: Where is he, sir?
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0: 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Visible screaming from outside the residence. I'm going in the back door, up the back stairs.
1: Dispatch copy, sir.
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0: got a contact with the resident of this address, 43 West Palm. 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
1: What happened?

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0: We'll be on the air for 612 Street Station. You got Irving Police or State Police today?
1: It's going to be State Police again, sir.
0: Have a message.

I'm kind of done with this task. I guess the man that saw you ejected 40 minutes ago, I will be proceeding to go and check the gold ramp at Randall.

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taking a 911 call. RP states he's on Route 63 headed northbound towards Miller's Falls. Mapping right now in the vicinity of 230. States he's following a vehicle all over the road. Getting more info.

0: RP provided one evader HLW with a -48. I'm coming back to it. Books for insurance, $2,000.
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3: Dispatch, can you go to the plan again?

RP advised it was 1 V Victor H Hotel W 48. RP now on Bridge, crossing railroad tracks, surely. Right, you saw. And I'm over to the whole.

0: 2511, I've come to call her now. Hang on. Condition.
1: Okay, thank you. You can just put a 4 and 5 in the call.
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1: Good.
0: Just be advised, the Star 2 E911 calls from a child have started again. Mapping 1043, apartment 4. Yeah, a couple of swears and the song prank calling.

6 meter radius they mapping probably to the side. I won J on the corner of J Street and the

0: 28 Pro.
1: 创上去卫星。
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3: 上去卫星的帅照片要弄。
1: 好干脆。
0: I'll be far from that, thank you.
4: Read you, sir. 2511, I did send you a 2.
1: Read you.

0: Dyson text. I spoke to a juvenile bike with a cell phone in his hand. Most likely one of the same. And also spoke to an individual that advised with a complaint. And I think I got the picture.
1: Outstanding work, sir. Thank you.
0: No problem.

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1: Or if you have right now, let me the prisoner right now.
0: But,
1: they're wrong, yeah. Copy.

Notified by two that they've left Lewis and Bryant. The more transport can I to the caution officers meet.

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1: 21-2.
0: I'll be clear my detail, ma'am. You switch my status to patrol, please.
1: Right.

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1: Airwing Rescue 1.
0: Orange has 1 to the Franklin. We're going to be clear in service.
1: Received Orange has 1 to the Franklin. You're clear in service, 17 to 5.

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0: 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All right, so that was 81 Ben Hale?
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0: Sorry.
3: 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Again, 81 Ben Hale Road, assist X3 with an outdoor fire. 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
1: I just initiated a stop. It will be that vehicle from the erratic in Northfield earlier. I'll be all set.
0: Receive.

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0: You run a Christopher Tatro and see if he's got a 14.
1: Is it T-A-R-O?
0: Mitch, was that him on the bike?
2: Yes, it was.

0: 202 control. I have ran him. He's fine. Thank you. I'm all set.
1: Receipt, sir. Yeah, I was coming back negative.
2: Control B on a 4th station. I put in mileage and while you're doing that.
1: Receipt, sir.

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1: Control's on 21-1.
0: Shrewsbury Road is now back open to both lanes.
1: Receive, sir.

0: 147 in the area for quite a while. Negative.
1: 3-2, negative. For me too, myself, not for the Arctic.

0: We swung over to 152 Avenue A, third floor, took a call from an Amos Johnson. He's reporting a male party in the building that should not be there by the first name of Jerry, not a last name. Described as having a long beard and long hair. He was advised to call the PD if he saw the male in the building. He might possibly be in Aaron Mitchell's apartment, 15.
1: Just, there's nobody
0: there. Repeat, sir. Working on it now.

0: And we don't have a last name or anything else.
1: Control at 294.
2: Yeah, that's a negative, sir. Just a name of Jerry. Again, just described with a long beard, long hair.
0: Okay, receive.
1: Sir, I had a 911 cell call from Elsa over at Colonial Acres Apartment 2A Alpha. No sounds of distress. She eventually came on the line and said no emergency.

0: 3 dispatch.
1: Go ahead, sir.
0: Just for clarification, there's no ongoing disturbance or anything, correct? It's an observation made by a tenant?
1: Yeah, it's affirmative, sir.
0: Receiving.

0: 3 dispatch, what apartment was the RV calling from?
1: Our keys, number 13 and Amos Johnson.

0: Control is on 4.
1: I'll be going out. 200 East River, what was your apartment?
0: 2A Alpha.
1: Okay.

0: Clover trying to trespass issues. He's back to management if they want to file a trespass order if they didn't read it. There is no disturbance at this point. What's to be left with environmental urban?
1: Sure.

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Three,

0: Joel Irving, excellent.
1: Irving, excellent.
0: I'll be out on Reynolds Street.
1: Received on scene at 19 Eagle.

0: She's looking for Bob. She accidentally opens the door and asks for the pastor to call her name that he is continuing to harass her or turning into him.
1: Are they currently at the apartment?
0: He's not in the apartment. I don't know if he's nearby. She says that he keeps wanting her to bring it out to him.
1: Got it.
0: Nicole is in her apartment, H4.
1: Where is it?

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1: Control's on Irving, X1.
0: I had a chat with a resident, and he is good, and I'll be clear.
1: All right, you're clear at 1933. Thank you, sir.
2: Thank you.

0: Central to 355, your status?
1: You can just get me.

0: 284, control.
1: Control's on 284.
0: That party's been bailed. If you could locate those warrants for me, please.
1: Receive.